0: You know, I've always seen in TV shows, movies, and in real life how if you are getting married to somebody, the in-laws are a problem. And you know what? That's not the case for me. I'm going to be getting married next year, and I'm now a fiance. And her family and I, we both love each other. Like, there is zero problems with her family and my family and getting along.
1: I've dated a couple of guys who were the only children in their family, raised by single mothers, and it felt like she had beef. Like, why am I competing with you over your son? Why are you acting like his girlfriend, matter of fact?
0: Well, Reddit poster, she's got some problems because she has been with her boyfriend for nearly 2 years. She's discussing moving in with him next year and spends plenty of time at his family's home, but she admits it's still awkward around his father because they haven't developed a one-on-one relationship together, and her boyfriend is frustrated because he believes those two should be closer by now.
1: To me, it could only be two things. Either the father is super quiet in nature, and he doesn't have much to say outside of surface conversation to allow this girl the safe space to create a relationship with him, because 2 years is quite a bit of time to spend in a relationship with somebody. Or the girl wants to make no efforts to have a relationship with the dad and kind of isolates herself and only talks to the boyfriend like a little quiet mouse.
0: Yeah, I think there's got to be a 50-50 effort, because I think both people need to go out of their way to make sure that they have a strong relationship and nothing's awkward. Like, I thought I'd be more nervous, but I really wasn't when I went over to my fiance's parents' place to ask them blessing to marry their daughter. We talked for like 2 hours. Didn't even seem like it.
1: Yeah, we need a little more context in the story.
0: Well, she did say that she felt being polite and showing up to family events, that should be enough. Maybe she needs to give a little more effort.
1: Yeah, I'm sorry. I don't know if that's good enough. They're not engaged. They're not married, so it doesn't have to be so deep. But girl, if you doing the grown-up upstairs in my son's room and you living under our roof, I'm going to need you to speak and be a little more respectful. But who knows? Who knows what she's dealing with?
2: 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Come on, chat. 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
0: Hopefully you found your peace by this time of night. It's Nightly with Jaden Tyler, and we're going to keep you company. However you choose to wind down tonight, maybe you're finishing up some loose ends at work, you are still trying to figure out what you want to eat late night, or you just need a companion. 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
6: 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And we got the performers, and they are not going to disappoint. 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
1: From the KLFY Newsroom, I'm George Faust. Here's a look at some of the news. Two people are dead after a crash involving a car and a sugarcane tractor in St. Martinville. Police say the crash happened Monday morning on Res Weber Highway near East Bridge Street. 25-year-old Solange Champagne was driving the car while 56-year-old Stephen Cormier was driving a sugarcane tractor. Both were pronounced dead at the scene. Police say the car and the tractor overturned. Chief Andrew Bruchard says the loss is being felt across the small community. Investigators are still working to determine what caused the crash. In other news this morning, in Acadia Parish, Crowley police are asking for your help in locating a suspect wanted in an armed robbery. The robbery took place at Cajun Mart on the morning of September 12th. That's when a man with a gun demanded cash from the store clerk. The clerk complied, and the suspect ran off with the money. The suspect is described as a black male with a medium build. He was wearing a multicolored skull face mask at the time of the robbery. If you have any information regarding the robbery, you are urged to call the Crowley Police Department. That's a look at some of the news headlines. I'm George Faust from the KLFY Newsroom.
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2: Starting off a little bit warmer this Thursday morning with temperatures in the low to mid 70s. Also, a couple spotty showers are out there as well. Heading into the afternoon, still summer-like with that heat and humidity with a high around 92 degrees. Skies turn partly sunny with isolated showers and thunderstorms becoming more likely today. Rain chances increase to 30 to 40%. From the Storm Team 10 Weather Center, I'm Chris Cozart.
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13: A better life with Dr. Sanjay Gupta. We've talked a lot about ultra-processed foods, but here's a new wrinkle. A study out of France zeroed in on preservatives that keep packaged foods from spoiling and linked higher intake of those preservatives to a greater risk of high blood pressure, heart attack, and stroke. Now here's the part that might surprise you. Even some natural-sounding preservatives, like added citric acid and vitamin C, were tied to higher blood pressure. But an important distinction. This is about vitamin C added to processed food, not the vitamin C in an actual orange. So keep eating your fruit. Still, the practical takeaway is a familiar one. Eat fresh whole foods whenever you can. And when you need convenience, frozen is a smart bet. Those foods are preserved by cold, not chemicals. And as always, the more ingredients you can pronounce, the better. I'm Dr. Sanjay Gupta, helping you live a better life.
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0: Acadiana's number one hit music station, 94.5 KSMB. Bobby Novosad in the morning. Weather for today, partly sunny. It's all going to change Friday going into Saturday and Sunday. I'm going to tell you right now, Saturday and Sunday, if you can do it, may be a stay in bed kind of weekend. Like if you're off, have nowhere to be, don't have to work, don't have to study, don't have nothing to do, stay in bed. Now, there's really like as far as like we always say, oh, I need to catch up on my sleep. That's not really, you know, a thing that happens, but we believe it. So do it. If you think you got to catch up on your sleep, do it. Sleep all weekend because it's going to be nasty this weekend. But for today's forecast, a 30% chance of isolated rain. High today, low 90s. It's going to be hot. Tonight's low mid-70s, right now it's 75. The heavy rain, it'll start kicking in Friday, but heavy storms on Saturday and Sunday. And it starts to kind of settle down on Monday with a little bit of rain on Monday, 30% chance. But after that, it's going to start getting cooler. And the next couple of days, like Tuesday, Wednesday, and beyond, should be really nice. But, man, not this weekend. But, again, if you feel like I could do it, I could sleep all weekend, sleep all weekend. You only live once. All right, what else is happening today? We've got the Red Dress Run to talk about. We're giving away $1,000, not once, but five times. Okay, tell you what I'll do. Instead of, like, tease that, I'll just give you the information right now so you can jump in. We have a contest. It's called our Fall Fund where we're going to have five $1,000 winners. And that is money to use for anything you want. So if you want to go on a mini vacation, you got bills to pay, tuition, books, childcare. You're thinking about maybe, I don't know, let me get caught up on Christmas now instead of waiting till December. Yeah, it's okay to stay ahead, but you got to win this money. You have to be qualified to win, and you can do it right now. Look for the Fall Fund link on our website and register before you forget at KSMB.com. Mm-hmm.
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0: Acadiana's number one hit music station, 94.5 KSB. Let's talk about what's coming up in October. I got some really cool things, including, think about this, Halloween is only a month away. Yeah, we'll talk next here, 94.5 KSB.
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0: 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We do not play around with that nonsense. You can listen anytime, anywhere. Stay connected, especially if you start traveling or you take a job far away. I had somebody yesterday. Where were they? The Honduras, I believe. Yeah, they were trying to listen. Something wasn't right. Something wasn't working. But they were sending me messages on Instagram. But you can listen from anywhere, gym, or maybe you're going somewhere far away, taking a job out of state or going to school somewhere far away. Download the KSMB app. Weather, partly sunny skies today. This will be the better day of the next 3 or 4 days, actually, because it's going to rain this weekend. 30% chance of isolated rain today. High today, low 90s. Tonight's low mid-70s, 75 right now. Be prepared for the rain this weekend. I don't know about, like, all the festivities and things. I guess it'd be case by case. We'll take it case by case and see what the officials say with college football and the cattle festival. And I know the fried chicken festival in New Orleans was moved to next weekend because of the rain that's coming in this weekend. And I'm sure there'll be some cancellations or postponements or date changes on things. So I'll let you know whatever I hear. It's 75 right now, first day of October. Here comes Halloween. We've been waiting. But there are some things before that. On TV, the new Carrie miniseries hits Prime Video on the 7th. If you're into Abbott Elementary, Season 6 also premieres on the 7th. Other things that are happening, Tom Cruise's Digger is out tomorrow. The Social Network sequel, The Social Reckoning, is going to be released on the 9th. Concert films, Ozzy Osbourne live. That's going to hit theaters on the 28th. How convenient. Nice and close to Halloween, right? And finally, the holidays, the big one, Columbus Day, is one of them. We're getting ready for Halloween. We've been ready. How about 4 months, 5 months counting down for that? That has turned to let's dress up and go out. It's turned into, I'm just telling you right now, it cannot get bigger than Christmas. Something's jacked up if that happens. Christmas is like its own thing. But I'm telling you what, it's bringing in billions and billions of dollars. People are spending tens of millions of dollars in the U.S. on costumes for their pets. I saw that last night. I was reading something. I said, what? Yes, tens of millions. Now, the pets probably don't like it that much. But we do, right? You dress up your dog or your cat or whatever you have. It's also National Boyfriend Day on the 3rd. Ladies, you got a boyfriend or some side action? He did not. It's on the 3rd. Celebrate. International Beer and Pizza Day. Those two go together on the 9th. No Bra Day is on the 13th. Slap a Coworker Day is on the 23rd. You know, that's one you're going to get in all kind of trouble. And speaking of cats, yes, National Cat Day is on the 29th. So it's a busy month. But yeah, Halloween's coming in here hard. Get ready for it. I have no idea. I'm not a dress up. I don't like to dress up. It's too much. Because usually I'm DJing. And with a costume, it gets all tangled up in my headphones and I'm aggravated. But I am going to be DJing at Paragon for Halloween for their big thing they do. So I got to figure out something to wear. I got the red dress run. I'm going to get you information on that because that is coming up November 7th. You want to dress up in a red dress? Here you go. We got you. It's the first one ever in Lafayette. Red dress run's happening. It's put on by Crew de Acadia and Mardi Gras Crew, sponsored by our radio station and Barcheck Spine and Joint. Not a race, but it's a 21 and up bar crawl in downtown Lafayette. The date is Saturday, November 7th from noon to 5. 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
3: Starting off a little bit warmer this Thursday morning with temperatures in the low to mid 70s. Also, a couple spotty showers are out there as well. Heading into the afternoon, still summer-like with that heat and humidity with a high around 92 degrees. Skies turn partly sunny with isolated showers and thunderstorms becoming more likely today. Rain chances increase to 30 to 40%. From the Storm Team 10 Weather Center, I'm Chris Coase.
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0: Music Station 94.5 KSMB, Bobby Novosad in the morning. Sunny today. Well, let me take that back. Partly sunny, slight chance of rain. It's going to be isolated. 92 the high. No heat index today because we have more clouds than before. Tonight's low mid-70s. It's 75 now. If you play the Powerball, nobody won last night, so the jackpot goes up to $440 million. Yes, slowly approaching $500 million. Next drawing is coming up Saturday. And the cash value, like if you want to take the money and just get out of town right away, let's say you win on Saturday, $183.1 million. Oh, but wait, they'll take taxes out of that, and then you can go. So if you play, letting you know, on the other side of that, you want to hear a great story. This should tell you if you're an artist, you sing, you rap, you're a musician, maybe you write your own songs. I got a story for you this morning. This should be motivation for you. Sia just got a whole lot richer. Speaking of money, she sold a 50% stake in her music catalog for a whopping $180 million to the entertainment investment company Pop House. She'll get $165 million for songs written before her marriage. That would be Chandelier, Titanium, and Cheap Thrills. And has to pay her ex-husband, Dan Bernard, $1 million in exchange for him giving up any claim to the money. That's kind of a weird deal, huh? What happened to half? So she's going to pay him all. Here's $1 million. Get out of here. Another $15 million from songs created during the marriage is going into escrow while the couple figures out how to divide that. Wow. I knew she had a lot of songs. I didn't think she was worth that much. The money, that's crazy. $180 million? That's 50% of her music catalog for a whopping $180 million. So if you're a singer, artist, songwriter especially, don't give up. Keep pushing. Keep pushing. Keep pushing. Forecast, a lot of sunshine today mixed in with the clouds. I know it's got to stop raining. But look, I drove in this morning. I was getting sort of a spot-free rinse thing. It was sprinkling, but not really hard raining. And that's probably going to change today. 30% chance of isolated rain and forecast. High today, low 90s, 75 is the temperature right now. I got something you can win at KSMB.com. 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Just like if you buy a luxury vehicle, fully loaded. Dreams, resorts, and spas every single day this week. So you still have today and tomorrow to win one of these trips. It's for you and three friends, hotel for 4 days, 3 nights at an all-inclusive Dreams, resorts, and spa that you pick in Mexico. They've got like 16 to choose from. Julie Clary is one of our latest winners. John Morenka is another winner. And I want you to be next. It's like a real easy contest, but you have today and tomorrow. Text in the keyword paradise to 95819 and you're qualified to win for this morning. That's a trip every day. We still got a couple more to give away today and tomorrow. National keyword paradise. Text it in to 95819. You are qualified to win.
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1: From the KLFY Newsroom, I'm George Faust. Here's a look at some of the news. Two people are dead after a crash involving a car and a sugarcane tractor in St. Martinville. Police say the crash happened Monday morning on Res Weber Highway near East Bridge Street. 25-year-old Solange Champagne was driving the car while 56-year-old Stephen Cormier was driving a sugarcane tractor. Both were pronounced dead at the scene. Police say the car and the tractor overturned. Chief Andrew Bruchard says the loss is being felt across the small community. Investigators are still working to determine what caused the crash. In other news this morning, in Acadia Parish, Crowley police are asking for your help in locating a suspect wanted in an armed robbery. The robbery took place at Cajun Mart on the morning of September 12th. That's when a man with a gun demanded cash from the store clerk. The clerk complied, and the suspect ran off with the money. The suspect is described as a black male with a medium build. He was wearing a multicolor skull face mask at the time of the robbery. If you have any information regarding the robbery, you are urged to call the Crowley Police Department. That's a look at some of the news headlines. I'm George Faust from the KLFY Newsroom.
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2: Starting off a little bit warmer this Thursday morning with temperatures in the low to mid 70s. Also a couple spotty showers are out there as well. Heading into the afternoon, still summer-like with that heat and humidity with a high around 92 degrees. Skies turn partly sunny with isolated showers and thunderstorms becoming more likely today. Rain chances increase to 30 to 40%. From the Storm Team 10 Weather Center, I'm Chris Cozart.
3: There's a few clouds and it's 75.
0: 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Traffic update.
3: 100 block of Turlings Drive at Marcel. That's traffic control. So please slow down on all school zones, all drop-off and car barter lines all over Louisiana. Another update is coming up at about 7:10 here at 94.5 KSMB.
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Bobby Nova Saturday morning. I have a Bucky's update. It's pretty good, too. In about 5 minutes, I'll break it down here. 94.5 KSMB.

0: Acadiana's number one hit music station, 94.5 KSMB. Shout out to Southside High School. Checking in this morning, shout out to you guys. Someone said, next Saturday, is it going down? Yes. Prom is next Saturday. I'll see you there for that. Thanks for checking in this morning. The Sharks, other things happening today. Partly sunny skies for our forecast, and it's going to be about a 30% chance of rain going down. High today, low 90, 75 right now. And I got news about Buc-ee's. You ready? They are, I'm going to use that H word, hiring for the location in Ruston. Drop the mic. I know. You thought I-10, right? No. But I got a story on that as well. So Buc-ee's, in case you would know somebody up that way, or you got somebody up there looking for a job maybe in school, they're going to open up the Buc-ee's there in a few weeks. And it will be the second Buc-ee's location in Louisiana. The first one in for our region in a long time. The Lafayette location is supposed to open very soon. So are you ready for this? Okay, they're hiring right now. That's Ruston. Down here in Louisiana, Lafayette, Acadiana specifically, a groundbreaking debt has been, I took a Claritin D, so it messes with me. A groundbreaking date has been set for Buc-ee's. It's finally going to open. And the ceremony is set for November 9th at 11 o'clock, Louisiana Avenue at I-10. No timeline was given for the opening date. Well, we know that. But can I ask a question? And you probably are asking yourself the same question. Did they already break the ground? Like, they've been working out. They haven't really done a lot. There's no framing or there's no foundation. But they, you know, they surveyed the land. It's nice and built up. It's flat. They already broke the ground, right? Or am I missing something? Or is this just a formal thing so the media can come out and they can get some interviews done? Maybe that's what it is. So make plans. I don't know if they're going to have any giveaways or free stuff, but the ceremonies, what they're calling it, ceremony, will be November 9th at 11 at the future location of the Buc-ee's we will get here in Lafayette, Louisiana, at the corner of Louisiana Avenue and I-10. They don't have an opening date. Well, I could have told you that. We don't know when that thing's going to open. If I had to guess, sometime in 2028. I'm not really good at estimating construction and all that, but if I had to guess, because look where we are now. Look how long it took us just to get the ground flat surveyed. So we'll see what happens. But yeah, back up to Rusty. If you know somebody going to school up there looking for a job, they said the average starting pay. This is the average. There could be some highs and lows, but Buc-ee's tends to pay. If it's $22 an hour, just put stuff on the shelf. Not bad. But the average pay up there is going to be about $17 an hour. So that's going on. But save the date. I'm going to save the date. I may go show up. November 9th, they're going to break the ground. The ground's already been broken. How many more times can you break it? Just start building the dang thing. Partly sunny skies today. Slight chance of rain. And the high this afternoon is going to be about 92. However, we got some nasty weather coming up this Saturday and Sunday. It's going to be a stay in bed kind of weekend. It's going to rain like crazy. It's 75 now.
1: 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Traffic update.
0: Pretty quiet this morning. 100 block of Turlings Drive at Marcel. Traffic control. Slow down in all school zones no matter where you are in Louisiana. Drop-off lines, car rider lines. Another update is on the way in about 10 minutes or less here at 94.5 KSMB.
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0: Acadiana's okay, number one hit music station, 94.5 KSMB. Sunshine today mixed in with clouds, a 30% chance of rain. High today, low 90s. Tonight's low mid 70s. That's where we are right now, at 75. This weekend, Saturday and Sunday, could be a whole lot of rain coming to our region. I see nothing in the Gulf. I see nothing in the Atlantic that could be a serious threat, but it may be a stay in bed kind of weekend if you can get away with it, because it's going to be raining on and off all weekend. Like, we're getting a lot of rain coming in Saturday into Sunday. Okay, so this may not be happening here in South Louisiana anytime soon. I don't know. I haven't heard, haven't been to every restaurant, but there are people and there are restaurants pushing to ban cell phones. I'm serious, from restaurants and bars, or have a no phone section. Yep. So what are people supposed to do? You ever seen like a table of 3, 4, 5, 6, 7 people? And they're supposed to be eating, but they're all passing a phone around or laughing at something they saw on their screen. I'm thinking, your food's going to get cold. This is now a thing. People, the restaurant owners and even customers are fed up with it. Some restaurants and bars have started asking people to put their phones in lockable pouches. Now, I've heard of this, but I don't know if it's happening here. But they're asking the customers to put their phones into lockable pouches when they arrive. Like some concerts and shows. They are doing that at some concerts and shows as well. Now, there are perks. For example, a really nice restaurant says, if you put your phone up, we'll give you a bottle of wine. And some Chick-fil-A locations have a cell phone coops challenge where groups stash their phones in a box to, in return, get free ice cream. I guess. I got to be able to see my phone. I got to know where it is. Don't be running down the hall or in the back somewhere and disappearing. And then when I need the phone, you can't find it. It takes you 15 minutes to find it. Well, that's only going to happen once with me. If that's what we're going to do, I'll let you do it. But if you can't come up with the phone right away, it's not going to happen again. Some places have already put up signs announcing cell phone bans and asking guests, ready for this? This is brutal. They will ask the guests to leave if they don't follow the rules. Woo! People are going to fight. You saw some of the videos over the weekend from the Saints game, people fighting in the stands. It's going to be just like this. What do you mean I got to leave? One general manager at one place said, there's something to phones being the new cigarette. It's not a restaurant problem. He thinks most people are just taking it way too far. And it's disruptive and they're done. Some places are interested in experimenting with voluntarily people turning over phones and having phone-free events. Yeah, you don't even show up with your phone at all. But who's going to shoot the videos? What I want to know. Like, if you go to a concert and they say no cell phones, come on now. Let us shoot some video. Or, you know, maybe like the first three songs or something. Nah, we probably wouldn't listen. So I don't know if this is happening here. If you know of a restaurant in South Central Louisiana, you've traveled somewhere and they said, no, you can't bring your phone. Put the phone up. Here's a pouch. Put your phone up. If you know of a place that's already doing this, it's sort of a good idea. Maybe we'll start talking again instead of sharing videos and looking at stuff and laughing. Maybe, I don't know. I'm just thinking out loud here. Maybe, maybe not. But if you know of a restaurant, bar, or club that's actually doing this, let me know. Also this morning, how would you like to see Niall Horan going on tour with the Dinner Party Live Tour? And we have a trip for you and a guest. You would pick the city to see Niall Horan. Airfare, hotel, concert tickets, and you will get the access to the Dinner Party VIP Lounge. They're going to have snacks and drinks and gifts. Can you bring your cell phone? I'm thinking you can. 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
0: Here's what's happening. A couple of things. 5800 Ambassador Caffrey Parkway, a minor accident. 100 block of Bordette traffic, a troll stall vehicle. 100 East Vero and 100 Turley's Drive at Marcel Traffic Control. Another update is coming up in about 15 minutes or less here at 94.5 KSMB.
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5: Starting off a little bit warmer this Thursday morning with temperatures in the low to mid 70s. Also, a couple spotty showers are out there as well. Heading into the afternoon, still summer-like with that heat and humidity with a high around 92 degrees. Skies turn partly sunny with isolated showers and thunderstorms becoming more likely today. Rain chances increase to 30 to 40%. From the Storm Team 10 Weather Center, I'm Chris Coates.
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0: Acadiana's number one hit music station, 94.5 KSMB. Enjoy the sunshine today while it lasts. Do have a 30% chance of rain and some clouds moving in. High today, low 90s. Mid-70s for the low tonight, 75 right now. Let me know where you're listening. If you're online, app, smart speaker, radio, call or text 337-920-KSMB, 337-920-5762. A lot of you checking in this morning telling me about I-10 eastbound between Scott and Doosan. Things were backed up for a little bit because of an accident. We'll stay on top of that this morning. Remember, your eyes are my eyes. I'm in a studio that has no windows whatsoever. It's like solitary confinement up in here. I have no windows. I have no idea what's going on outside. Not that I could see an accident, but as far as the weather, I have to go outside and check every 10 minutes. But for now, it's going to be good. Saturday and Sunday could be a wash. And I'll tell you why. Big storms coming through. So I don't know what activities you have planned for this weekend. Tailgating could be a bit rough. If you are going to the LSU-McNeese game or UL game or anything this weekend, Cattle Festival, we'll stay on top of all that. Just keep your weather app handy, too. If you see, like, the serious stuff, like it turns to red, yellow or red on your app, take cover. You don't want to be out in that, but it's supposed to be a nasty on and off weekend. I'll tell you what, if you have nothing to do, sleep all weekend. You don't. How often do you get to do that, right? If this will be the weekend. If you have nothing to do, sleep all weekend. Birthday's coming up this break. I'm having problems in the studio. Yesterday, I took a Claritin D, and that's the one you have to get, you know, with a, you have to go to the counter at a drugstore and show your license and all that. And a shout out to the ladies at Drug Emporium who sold me my stuff. They hooked me up, man. No, but seriously, I don't know what tweaking is like. Man, I've seen the videos, but that's what I felt like yesterday. I should have waited till after 10. The regular Claritin's okay. Just not as effective. You take Claritin D, whatever you have, that's about as close as you're going to get next to a shot to feeling better. And I got to tell you, that stuff works. But yesterday, everything I wanted to say was like 10 seconds ahead of me. It was the weirdest feeling in the world. Maybe it's allergies. I don't know what it is. Maybe it's just the weather, the way it's changing. So we will have nasty weather. Will it ever get cool again? Yes. Would you like to know the breakdown on cooler weather? It will be coming. However, it won't be till about the middle of next week. So we'll have rain this weekend. It's going to increase a little bit tomorrow, 50% chance. Heavy storms both Saturday and Sunday. Monday, it'll settle down. The cooler weather with highs in the mid-80s and lows in the upper 60s start on Tuesday. Right now, it is 75. Happy birthday if your birthday is October 1st. Here we are in the beginning of October. Happy anniversary if your anniversary is today. Celebrity birthdays, Priya Ferguson is 20. That's Erica on Stranger Things. She's Lucas's little sister. Happy birthday. Brie Larson is 37. Journey Smollett Bell is 40 today. Sarah Drew is 46. Cindy Margolis at one time was the most downloaded female on the internet. Former Price is Right model. She's 61 today. Mark McGuire is 63. S.A. Morales is 64. Randy Quaid, 76 today. Also, Julie Andrews is 91. Today is National Homemade Cookies Day. I can smell it already. National Pumpkin Spice, not Pumpkin Spice Latte, just Pumpkin Spice Day is today. And speaking of that, Halloween is 30 days away. Get ready for that as well. All right, if you have birthdays for the show, email them to me. That does include anniversaries. Bobby at KSMB.com. And I'll have more names tomorrow morning right after 7:35.
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0: 200 block of West Milton is going to be traffic control. The same thing at 300 Acadian Hills Lane. 5800 Ambassador Caffrey Parkway. An accident, unknown injuries. Hazard in the road. Don't hit it at 1200 East Pinhook at Sterling Road. 100 block of Bordette traffic control. Another update's on the way just before 8 here at 94.5 KSMB.
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0: All right, I got an email this morning, actually a text message, a couple of them, and one of them said, hey, it's Eunice's homecoming this weekend, and this is when you know we country in South Louisiana. It's the opening of squirrel season. That's what I need right there. It's 94.5 KSMB.

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1: From the KLFY Newsroom, I'm George Faust. Here's a look at some of the news. Two people are dead after a crash involving a car and a sugarcane tractor in St. Martinville. Police say the crash happened Monday morning on Res Weber Highway near East Bridge Street. 25-year-old Solange Champagne was driving the car while 56-year-old Stephen Cormier was driving a sugarcane tractor. Both were pronounced dead at the scene. Police say the car and the tractor overturned. Chief Andrew Bruchard says the loss is being felt across the small community. Investigators are still working to determine what caused the crash. In other news this morning, in Acadia Parish, Crowley police are asking for your help in locating a suspect wanted in an armed robbery. The robbery took place at Cajun Mart on the morning of September 12th. That's when a man with a gun demanded cash from the store clerk. The clerk complied, and the suspect ran off with the money. The suspect is described as a black male with a medium build. He was wearing a multicolor skull face mask at the time of the robbery. If you have any information regarding the robbery, you are urged to call the Crowley Police Department. That's a look at some of the news headlines. I'm George Faust from the KLFY Newsroom.
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2: Starting off a little bit warmer this Thursday morning with temperatures in the low to mid 70s. Also, a couple spotty showers are out there as well. Heading into the afternoon, still summer-like with that heat and humidity with a high around 92 degrees. Skies turn partly sunny with isolated showers and thunderstorms becoming more likely today. Rain chances increase to 30 to 40%. From the Storm Team 10 Weather Center, I'm Chris Cozart.
3: It is partly sunny and 75.
0: 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Traffic update.
3: 100 block of Dirk at Broussard Road. Accident there, no injuries. 500 block of Arsenal Road at Carrick Road. Traffic signal malfunction. 6900 Ambassador Caffrey Parkway and Broussard. Traffic signal malfunction. 200 block of West Milton. Traffic control. 300 Acadian Hills Lane. Traffic control there. Also 5800 Ambassador Caffrey Parkway. It's going to be an accident. Unknown injuries. 1200 block of East Pinnock at Sterling. A hazard in the road. And 100 block of Bordette. Traffic control. Another update's on the way at about 810 here at 94.5 KSMB.
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Acadiana's number one hit music station, 94.5 KSMB. So we have partly sunny skies and some clouds mixed in. 30% chance of rain for today. That's going to be isolated. High today, low 90s. There won't be a heat index. Tonight's low mid-70s, 75 right now. So I mentioned a while ago, I got a text from one of my listeners saying that the Eunice homecoming

0: bigger tomorrow night than it is for tonight. So if you got a game at Evangeline Parish, good luck. But yeah, they shut it down at Evangeline Parish. Here, right now at the radio station, here's what I can tell you. The roads look good this morning. Everything is open. I don't see any big delays. There was something on I-10 earlier between Scott and Dusan. I believe that is all cleared up. Also, if you're thinking about, because here we are, we're 30 days from Halloween. What are you going to wear? I can share with you this morning the, not the whole list, but I'll give you some of these because this is a long list. It'll help you out. If you haven't figured out what you want to wear for Halloween, the best pop culture costumes list came out, and Freaky Nikki from Obsession, if you saw the movie, that is the number one costume. Are you thinking like, wait, what movie? Yeah. This one gets me, but I remember it well. Remember when Bad Bunny did the Super Bowl halftime show and they had those bushes? Like, I thought that was almost better than him. People are going to dress and sneak around as the bushes in Bad Bunny's Super Bowl halftime show. If you get 5 or 6 people, that's going to be funny. Taylor Swift. Now, this one, is it too early? Y'all tell me. Dolly Parton. Maybe next year. It seems kind of early, but I mean, do your thing. Olivia Rodrigo. Harry Styles. You got to rock that hair. You got to rock that hair, though. He's got the best hair out there. Charlie XCX. People are saying they're going to go as Pitbull this year. Sabrina Carpenter, Spider-Man. Spider-Man's an automatic. But Spider-Man's actually number 17 on the list, followed by Michael Jackson. So that's just a few this morning to help you out. We're still early. You may want to get costume in a box and say trick or treat. But that's what I have this morning. So thanks for checking in. I appreciate it. All over South Louisiana. Baton Rouge just checked in a while ago. Lydia checked in this morning. Kankton checked in again. I appreciate you listening to the show. 337-920-KSMB. Call or text 337-920-5762. What I could share with you this morning is tomorrow at 9 o'clock on our website at KSMB.com, we have a sweet deal of the leak where, of the week where $100 gets you $200 worth of merchandise from Delane's Fine Jewelry. They are located at 4701 Johnson Street. 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
1: 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Traffic update.
0: For some reason, traffic's getting busy again. Hit and run occurred 200 block of Laurel at 10th. Also, 300 Cameron Street at Pierce. Hit and run happened there as well. 100 block of Dirk Road and Broussard. Be careful. Accident, no injuries. 6900 Ambassador Caffrey Parkway. Traffic signal malfunction. 300 Acadian Hills Lane. Traffic control. Another accident. 5800 Ambassador Caffrey Parkway. 1200 block of East Pinhook. Sterling. Hazard in the road. And 100 block of Bordette. Traffic control. Have another update in about 10 minutes or less here at 94.5 KSMB.
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0: Acadiana's number one hit music station, 94.5 KSB. Alex Warren. A lot of sunshine today, but some clouds mixed in. Slight chance of rain. It's going to be isolated, 30%. It's 75 now. We're going to talk Eon of Lafayette. Miranda's in the studio. Good morning. Welcome to the show.
1: Good morning. Thanks for having me.
0: And let's talk about how effective Eon works for a lot of people. It's working for a lot of people right now. It's a way to lose stubborn body fat. Now, we don't want to get into another weight loss commercial or injections or lipo or anything else. This is fat loss. This is fat that's been clinging to you for years, and you want it to go away permanently.
1: That's right. You've done the diet. You've done the exercise. Maybe you were at the gym this morning working out and you noticed I'm trying to work out those abs. It's just not budging. That's what Eon is designed for, to target those stubborn areas.
0: You got a bump or two, a little side action in the front or the back, maybe in the front. You're going, if I could just get rid of that.
1: That's right.
0: It makes all the difference.
1: That's what Eon is designed for. We're quick. We're comfortable. No downtime. You come in 20 to 60 minutes and you're done.
0: Now, for the guys that are looking for flat abs, you've tried everything, but you still have some speed bumps or lumps, call Eon of Lafayette. They can help you zap that away. And this is, by the way, not temporary. This is permanent. Not another meal plan or exercise or some kind of online class or training. This is effective and it works. And can we throw in this morning, those of you interested in red light therapy, or as we say in the South, therapy.
1: Some therapy.
0: You need some therapy. Red light therapy is available. You can actually do that at the same time as you're getting your Eon treatment.
1: That's right. We can do that red light therapy to the face, help with those fine lines and wrinkles, all while you're laying there getting that stubborn body fat treated.
0: Call today to get more information. Do you have any specials going on right now?
1: I do. Right now, we're offering $97 segments, and that's going to be good till October 15th.
0: Now, what is a segment? Is that like the left side, the right side, or a specific area?
1: So a segment is about the size of your hand from the end of your palm to the tip of your finger. And if you put that on you, it's going to tell you about the size of the area that we can treat. So that's the area that the laser runs in, a segment.
0: All right. And what is the number?
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0: It's a lot happening this morning. 1500 Bonnet Road at Ambassador Caffrey accident. 2700 East Milton in Youngsville. Minor accident there. 800 Camellia Boulevard. Major accident this morning. Also, 1700 Vero School Road at Green. Minor accident as well. 200 block of Laurel at 10th on the edge of downtown Lafayette. Hit and run occurred there. Another one happened not that far away. 300 Cameron Street at Pierce. 100 block of Dirk Road at Broussard. A traffic control, same thing. 300 block of Acadian Hills Lane. And a hazard in the road. 1200 East Pin Oak at Sterling. Another update's on the way in about 15 minutes or less. And 94.5 KSMB.
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4: Starting off a little bit warmer this Thursday morning with temperatures in the low to mid 70s. Also, a couple spotty showers are out there as well. Heading into the afternoon, still summer-like with that heat and humidity with a high around 92 degrees. Skies turn partly sunny with isolated showers and thunderstorms becoming more likely today. Rain chances increase to 30 to 40%. From the Storm Team 10 Weather Center, I'm Chris Cozo.
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0: Acadiana's number one hit music station, 94.5 KSMB. It's sunny now and partly cloudy at the same time. So make sure that slight chance of isolated rain later this afternoon. That's going to be about a 30% chance of rain getting into Friday. More rain. Saturday and Sunday will be the big rain days. Be prepared for that. More of it to the east, to the southeast, but still going to be a lot of rain here in Acadiana. We're probably going to get some. Don't know if any events are going to be canceled yet or postponed. I know some things in the southeast closer to New Orleans have been canceled or moved, but I'll let you know what happens here with everything. High school football, we've got tailgating and college football. We have festivals, right? We have the Abbeville Cattle Festival going down this weekend. So if I hear anything, I will definitely let you know. Also in the news this morning, you probably heard the headline, and I looked into it, and I said, interesting. President Donald Trump is going to send $500 checks out. That was the headline the last couple of days. Then I looked into it, and not everybody's getting a check. Not as many people as they made it sound like. Close to 1 million Americans will get checks. If you bought health insurance through the marketplace, you should be getting a check, $500 in the mail. The Trump administration had started sending out refund checks to more than 950,000 Americans in 30 states who bought health insurance through the Affordable Care Act's federal marketplace. The administration says the recipients were overcharged through user fees during the Biden administration. The checks started going out yesterday. So what about the rest of us? Okay, I can't whine. We have health insurance here. But check, and I don't know if they're going to send like hard checks, paper checks. Nowadays, everything's direct deposit, but you know, keep an eye on your mailbox, because if you bought that insurance, the Affordable Care Act, you could be getting a check for $500. And then they said they went out yesterday, said they started going out yesterday. So keep an eye on that. That's free money. I get some free money too. KSMB.com. We have so much going on, but we have our fall fun contest. Now, this is going to be cool because five winners will each get $1,000. You don't have to buy anything. This is free money to use for the fall, for Christmas decorations, Thanksgiving, Halloween, your wardrobe. Maybe you got some car repair bills, something going on with your truck, or you want to go on a vacation. 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
0: 2700 East Milton. Traffic control there. Be aware there's an accident. 800 Community Boulevard. This is a bad spot. Major accident this morning right at the intersection. 1700 Vero School Road at Green Road. Minor accident. A hit and run happened. 200 block of Laurel at 10th near the edge of downtown Lafayette. Another one, 300 Cameron Street at Pierce. 100 block of Dirk Road, Broussard. Traffic control and a hazard in the road. I don't know what it is. I just don't want you to run over it. Be prepared. 1200 East Pinhook at Sterling. Another update's coming up just before 9 here at 94.5 KSMB.
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1: From the KLFY Newsroom, I'm George Faust. Here's a look at some of the news. Two people are dead after a crash involving a car and a sugarcane tractor in St. Martinville. Police say the crash happened Monday morning on Res Weber Highway near East Bridge Street. 25-year-old Solange Champagne was driving the car while 56-year-old Stephen Cormier was driving a sugarcane tractor. Both were pronounced dead at the scene. Police say the car and the tractor overturned. Chief Andrew Bruchard says the loss is being felt across the small community. Investigators are still working to determine what caused the crash. In other news this morning, in Acadia Parish, Crowley police are asking for your help in locating a suspect wanted in an armed robbery. The robbery took place at Cajun Mart on the morning of September 12th. That's when a man with a gun demanded cash from the store clerk. The clerk complied, and the suspect ran off with the money. The suspect is described as a black male with a medium build. He was wearing a multicolor skull face mask at the time of the robbery. If you have any information regarding the robbery, you are urged to call the Crowley Police Department. That's a look at some of the news headlines. I'm George Faust from the KLFY Newsroom.
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2: Starting off a little bit warmer this Thursday morning with temperatures in the low to mid 70s. Also, a couple spotty showers are out there as well. Heading into the afternoon, still summer-like with that heat and humidity with a high around 92 degrees. Skies turn partly sunny with isolated showers and thunderstorms becoming more likely today. Rain chances increase to 30 to 40%. From the Storm Team 10 Weather Center, I'm Chris Cozart.
3: It is partly sunny in 76.
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3: 2700 East Milton. There's going to be traffic accident there. No injuries, but that's in Youngsville. Be aware of that. 800 Camellia Boulevard. Major accident. That's right at Academy. That's a wild intersection, too. Like, if you haven't done that and you come up on it for the first time, it's rough. So be prepared to slow down. Actually, I would stay away from there. Use the Waze app. Stay away from 800 Camellia. And it's going to be at Academy. 300 block of Cameron at Pierce. Hit and run occurred there. And a hazard in the road. 1200 East Pin Oak at Sterling. That is your 94.5 KSMB traffic update.
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0: Acadiana's number one hit music station, 94.5 KSB. Ariana Grande, Bobby Nova Santa Morning. I had to mention a while ago about rain in North Crowley. That's way above North Crowley going towards Eunice. That's really it. But we do have a 30% chance of isolated rain today, high in the low 90s. Right now it is 77. All right, so we're supposed to have like the worst El Nino ever. I'm sure you've seen this online in the last week or so. I've been talking about it for a couple of weeks, actually. Well, a Newsweek list came out of the foods that would be more expensive during El Nino if it's supposed to be the worst one ever. You may want to stockpile these items. Chocolate, olive oil, coffee, and bread. Oh, don't mess with our coffee and chocolate. Take the bread. Take the bread. Don't mess with our chocolate. Olive oil, too. Are you serious? Yes. These things may be in short supply and could spike in costs for us, the consumer. So, yeah, maybe not stockpile, but just be prepared. Don't be shocked. Like if you go somewhere and they say, oh, no, you can only have one piece of bread. What? I'm serious. Chocolate, you cannot jack with our chocolate. I don't care where it comes from. You can't. I don't care. Sugar-free. They got so many different types of chocolate out there. Low-fat, wink, wink. But don't take away our chocolate. And don't mark it up either. So in coffee, same thing with coffee. Who's drinking coffee right now? You imagine? I mean, coffee can be expensive depending on where you go. Some places they have just simple coffee. It's not that much. Other places, $13. Imagine having to pay 18 or 20. That could happen. So they are saying that these things could be more expensive during the super El Nino. We'll see if that actually happens. What I have for you this morning is the Red Dress Run. It's coming up. We want you to be a part of it. First one ever in downtown Lafayette. Major cities have them all over. We're going to have one in Lafayette, sponsored by Crudy Acadian Mardi Gras Crew and Barcheck Spine and Joint. 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It's a 21 and up bar crawl happening in downtown Lafayette Saturday, November the 7th. It's from noon till 5. 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

0: Acadiana's number one hit music station, 94.5 KSMB with Bobby Novosad in the morning. Shout out to all of you if you're rocking some fake hair or real hair, because today is National Hair Day. No matter what kind of hair you have, snap-on, press-on, fake hair, real hair. I have grows-too-fast hair. I got to get a haircut like every 2 or 3 weeks for some reason. But shout out today, all the hairdressers, salons listening to the show this morning. National Hair Day is going to, I don't know if you get a day off, check with your employer first. I want to share something with you that's, I'm looking at the advanced forecast. They come out with these quarterly forecasts, and they're saying for Louisiana that we're not going to have snow this year. So earlier this year, back in January, remember we had all that snow? We enjoyed it for about a day and a half. The pictures were great, and all of a sudden everybody was mad and angry because you couldn't do anything. You couldn't go anywhere almost. Well, I'm going to cool you off again because Sunday, December 13th, Delcom's having their Candyland Christmas Parade extravaganza. They want you to be a part of it. Parade starts at 2 o'clock to get you in the mood. Santa Claus is going to be there. They will have a lot going on, candy and fun. The whole community is involved, Vermilion Parish, Iberia Parish, and surrounding parishes. Get out there. It's going to be happening. You'll find them on Facebook. Look for the Delcom Christmas Parade. So to cool you off, even if we don't have snow, this is going to happen. Delcom Candyland Christmas Parade, Sunday, December 13th. By the way, if you have anything happening in your community, at your school, organization, nonprofit, send me the one sheet. I'll get it on the morning show. We'll all talk about it. Kiki will talk about it. Tyski will talk about it. And then whatever you send me, I make sure that our other radio stations are talking about it. So coverage, a couple hundred thousand people, not bad. And it's free. It's got to be nonprofit. We cannot help you pay off your house or anything or pay off the motorcycle. I mean, you understand that, right? Okay, cool. Sometimes I get some stuff that's questionable. I go, I don't know. I'm going to skip this one. But you know what I mean, right? If something's going on where your kids go to school or your maybe company has something that they're really behind and passionate about, send me the one sheet, bobby@ksmb.com, and I will get it on the show. And I want to get you qualified for something else we have going on. These dream vacations to Mexico, dreams, resorts, and spas, 4 days, 3 nights, all-inclusive trip. There's nothing better than that phrase, all-inclusive, because you don't pay. It's a trip for four, airfare, everything's included. You get to decide from 16 dreams resorts throughout Mexico. Julie Clary, it was our first winner. Our latest winner is John Morneca, and you could be next. Keyword to text in this morning to qualify, because it's a trip every day this week. We have today and tomorrow left. 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That is the national keyword, paradise. Text it in. 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
10: More summer-like heat and humidity, but with better rain chances now for the rest of your Thursday. Temperatures back in the lower 90s. It feels like the upper 90s, the low 100s. As we keep partly sunny to mostly cloudy skies, we will get isolated to scattered showers and thunderstorms now for the rest of the day. I think rain chance around 30 to 40%. That will end pretty quickly this evening, so mostly quiet, but very warm tonight. We'll drop only into the mid-70s, right back in the lower 90s on your Friday. Scattered showers and thunderstorms even more likely are here as rain chances run at 50%. From the Storm Team 10 Weather Center, I'm Chris Cozart.
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Acadiana's number one hit music station, 94.5 KSMB. So we're going to have sunshine today. We're going to have clouds, but the rain's going to move in possibly this afternoon. 30% chance of isolated rain. 81 now. 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

0: Katie got his number one hit music station, 94.5 KSB. We want to send you to see Niall Horan, his Dinner Party Live tour. It's happening across the U.S. We would give you and a friend tickets to the show. You decide what city you want to see Niall Horan, hotel, airfare. And, of course, the VIP dinner party package is cool. When they have these VIP lounge things, it's totally different than just going into a venue and sitting down. You go to the lounge first. Maybe you hang out there for a while. They've got snacks and drinks and swag and gifts and a whole lot more. 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Get yourself signed up. Here is the pizza that nobody asked for. I was trying to figure out, is there a shortcut to this? And I think that there is. Tombstone's Candy Corn Pizza is going to be out for a limited time. It's frozen pizza with packets of candy corn sprinkled on top. Now, I would think you could just do this with any pizza, right? I was looking at a couple of the Instagram posts this morning and people are doing it, saying how good it is. But Tombstone Pizza is saying it's limited time. It's available. Oh, by the way, here's the catch. It's for $1.31. Won't be on stores. You got to get it. Won't be in stores. You got to get it online. So that's what they're selling. But you could do this yourself, right? Get some candy corn, any random pizza that's out there, frozen pizza, even some leftover pizza in the refrigerator. Throw it on top. They're doing this for Halloween. But they're going to release these pizza. They're calling pizza kits. For $1.31, that's cheap. I'm trying to understand. I think you get the whole pizza and the candy corn. I don't think it's just the candy corn. But they go on sale tomorrow at 1 o'clock our time. And they'll have some other dates in October, October 9th and 23rd at the same time. These would be limited edition. It includes, I swear, for $1.31, but I guess you get the tie-in, $1.31. Okay, Tombstone Pepperoni Pizza or Tombstone 5 Cheese Pizza, packets of candy corn, baking directions. 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You could do this. You could do this yourself. 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There's already advertisements on social media. I saw a bunch of them on Instagram this morning. It looks good. It's not something I don't know if I want to do or not. But you could do this yourself. If you have some old leftover pizza from like July in the refrigerator right now, it doesn't have any green on it, scrape that off and put some candy. No, don't do that. No. That'd be a stomach ache that may not go away. But the next time you have pizza at home, you could do this. You could do this real easy. Get some candy corn sprinkled on top. But again, for $1.31, you can't really say, I would never pay that much. They're giving it away. It's a promotion. Your forecast today includes sunshine and some clouds mixed in. Here's what's going to happen. We'll get a slight chance of rain, isolated rain for this afternoon. It's going to get hot, but not like where the heat index is going to be 105, more like 92, 93 for the high, 81 right now. Be prepared for a lot of rain this weekend. Like Saturday and Sunday is going to be a complete mess. 81 now.
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It is Kiki Garcia. What is happening, baby Friday bestie? I know. I'm loving it. I cannot wait for the weekend. 94.5 KSMB.

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My FYP on my TikTok is out of control. Someone get that Taylor Swift song out of my head. I just keep singing it over and over and over again. 94.5 KSMB.

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0: 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It's your bestie, Kiki Garcia. So, bestie behavior, I watched a documentary, so I could tell you all about it. The Swan is on Hulu right now, and it's kind of interesting. You know, it's a Hulu documentary, so it's not the best, but it is very interesting what they put those ladies through on that silly, silly show that would never fly right about now. Did you watch The Swan back in the day? It's kind of sad, but you know what? They have a true sisterhood, so I think that's what matters in the end. 94.5 KSMB.
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2: More summer-like heat and humidity, but with better rain chances now for the rest of your Thursday. Temperatures back in the lower 90s. It feels like the upper 90s, the low 100s. As we keep partly sunny to mostly cloudy skies, we will get isolated to scattered showers and thunderstorms now for the rest of the day. I think rain chance around 30 to 40%. That will end pretty quickly this evening, so mostly quiet, but very warm tonight. We'll drop only into the mid-70s, right back in the lower 90s on your Friday. Scattered showers and thunderstorms even more likely are here as rain chances run at 50%. From the Storm Team 10 Weather Center, I'm Chris Kozar.
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I paint the town red. 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
1: Sue me. Audrey, is it Hobert? Is it Fancy? Or is it Hobert? I'm not even sure now. I'm going to have to look that one up. ChatGPT, where are you? 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I do that all the time. If I was in school right now and ChatGPT was around, I would be an A-plus student. I'm just saying. 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

0: I-10 and I-49 to St. Martin Parish, West Baton Rouge to Nicholson Drive in the heart of Tigertown. 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

0: KNAA's number one hit music station, 94.5 KSMB. So I am that girl. I love getting my tarot cards read. I love reading my horoscope every day. I'm an Aries, so I'm the Ram. So I'm kind of stubborn and, you know, ram-headed, if you will. Who is the nicest zodiac sign? Well, according to the experts, it's Pisces, because they're able to figure out others' feelings before those people even get a chance to speak. They're kind of mind readers, if you will. And they're great shoulders to cry on. So if you have a Pisces friend in your life, yeah, you better appreciate them. 94.5 KSMB.
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2: More summer-like heat and humidity, but with better rain chances now for the rest of your Thursday. Temperatures back in the lower 90s. It feels like the upper 90s, the low 100s. As we keep partly sunny to mostly cloudy skies, we will get isolated to scattered showers and thunderstorms now for the rest of the day. I think rain chance around 30 to 40%. That will end pretty quickly this evening, so mostly quiet, but very warm tonight. We'll drop only into the mid-70s, right back in the lower 90s on your Friday. Scattered showers and thunderstorms even more likelier here, as rain chances run at 50%. From the Storm Team 10 Weather Center, I'm Chris Cozart.
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Canada's number one hit music station, 94.5 KSMB. Want to go on a tropical family vacation? I've got another chance for you to qualify right after Tyla on 94.5 KSMB. Is it?

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1: 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So, Bestie, be honest. Do you ever have moments in your life that happen and you're like, this can't be real life? I feel like I'm in a reality show right now. Well, you know what? That is an actual condition. Yeah, just like the Jim Carrey movie, The Truman Show, and it is called The Truman Show Delusion, named after the movie. It's a mental condition, and it's marked by a patient's belief that they are the star of an imaginary reality show. Interesting, right? What about the voices in my head? Is that a part of it? Those fake conversations that I have in my head? No, they say that is a part of, I think that makes you on the spectrum, if I'm not mistaken, or a little OCD, or maybe a little bit of both. Don't quote me on that, but that's what I think I heard them say. And who's them anyway? 94.5 KSMB.
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3: More summer-like heat and humidity, but with better rain chances now for the rest of your Thursday. Temperatures back in the lower 90s. It feels like the upper 90s, the low 100s. As we keep partly sunny to mostly cloudy skies, we will get isolated to scattered showers and thunderstorms now for the rest of the day. I think rain chance around 30 to 40%. That will end pretty quickly this evening, so mostly quiet, but very warm tonight. We'll drop only into the mid-70s, right back in the lower 90s on your Friday. Scattered showers and thunderstorms even more likely are here as rain chances run at 50%. From the Storm Team 10 Weather Center, I'm Chris Kozar.
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The first ever Red Dress Run is going down November 7th. This is going to be so much fun. It's not a race. It is a bar crawl. I know, even better, right? You want to be a part of it? You got to sign up. 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

0: 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It's your workday bestie, Kiki Garcia. I am out of here. Tyski is coming up next. He has another national keyword for the trip to beaches, resorts, and spa. He's got your 5 o'clock blast off. And I was thinking about this. The next time I talk to you, bestie, it's going to be Friday. Yes, I love it. I'm ready for the weekend for sure. 94.5 KSMB.
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3: More summer-like heat and humidity, but with better rain chances now for the rest of your Thursday. Temperatures back in the lower 90s. It feels like the upper 90s, the low 100s. As we keep partly sunny to mostly cloudy skies, we will get isolated to scattered showers and thunderstorms now for the rest of the day. I think rain chance around 30 to 40%. That will end pretty quickly this evening, so mostly quiet, but very warm tonight. We'll drop only into the mid-70s, right back in the lower 90s on your Friday. Scattered showers and thunderstorms even more likely are here as rain chances run at 50%. From the Storm Team 10 Weather Center, I'm Chris Kozar.
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Oh, yes, I'm DJ Tyski. I am back for you on a Thursday and giving you a national keyword. 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

0: Acadiana's number one hit music station, 94.5 KSMB. DJ Ty Ski hanging out with you. And I saw this morning when I was searching the internet because I gotta look for stuff to talk with you about. Well, one thing that I did see is that Seattle, you know, the Emerald City, everybody's been there, right? Home of Starbucks and all that, home of the grunge music. Well, I saw that they were raising their minimum wage to like $22 an hour. And I'm like, minimum wage? I mean, that's like, that's more than what I make an hour talking with you every day. You would think that, oh, Tyski's probably got the best job. He's probably making the most and all. Nope, not at all. So how would you like it if Louisiana was to raise the minimum wage to $22. I mean, that would be nice, right? I mean, I think the new Bucky's is going to be paying that much. 94.5 KSMB.
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2: More summer-like heat and humidity, but with better rain chances now for the rest of your Thursday. Temperatures back in the lower 90s. It feels like the upper 90s, the low 100s. As we keep partly sunny to mostly cloudy skies, we will get isolated to scattered showers and thunderstorms now for the rest of the day. I think rain chance around 30 to 40%. That will end pretty quickly this evening, so mostly quiet, but very warm tonight. We'll drop only into the mid-70s, right back in the lower 90s on your Friday. Scattered showers and thunderstorms even more likely are here as rain chances run at 50%. From the Storm Team 10 Weather Center, I'm Chris Cozart.
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0: KDN's number one hit music station, 94.5 KSMB. And I wonder how I would look in a red dress. Let's talk about the red dress run. 3 minutes away for you. But while we're waiting, Young Miami, Spin That on 94.5 KSMB.
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0: 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It's DJ Tyskin. 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So yes, I was talking about it earlier. I don't know how I would look in a red dress. Do I want something sexy? Do I want something that's casual? Do I want something fun? I don't know. Maybe I might go with a red flirty dress. Yes, but it is the red dress run now. It's not a race. It's a 21 and up bar crawl, and it's happening in downtown Lafayette next month. I can say that now because we are in October. So, yes, it's happening on November 7th from noon to 5, and all the proceeds are going to benefit the Hospice of Acadiana. So go sign up today at ksmb.com.
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0: Got a hit and run, 1100 10th Street. Also, major accident with rescue at 1200 South Morgan Avenue. Look out for a minor accident, 400 East Collie Saloon. And a traffic signal is malfunctioning at 5601 US Highway 90 East in Broussard. And those school zones are happening, so be careful. 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

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Let's talk about all of this and

0: Indiana's number one hit music station, 94.5 KSMB, DJ Ty Ski. Now, homecoming. Yes, high schools all participating in a homecoming. It happens. You know, the kids get out there, they do some shenanigans, TP a house or something. Something crazy like that. But students in Opelousas doing a little bit something that's not really recommended because they say that a fired weapon from the vehicle happened in a residential neighborhood during homecoming festivities and striking the home of a deputy where a one-year-old was present. Now, fortunately, no injuries occurred, but the incident has raised concerns about safety during school events. So, yeah, you got to think. You know what? Is this going to cause chaos or not? So, yeah, if it crosses your mind, it probably is. So, don't do it. You know, stick to the harmless stuff. 94.5 KSMB.
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0: Got a hit and run, 1100 10th Street. Traffic accident. Major one with rescue needing at 1200 South Morgan Avenue in Broussard. Minor accident, 400 East College Saloon. There's a minor accident, 100 South College Road. Traffic accident. Another major one, 911 East Milton Avenue. Hit and run. Suspect leaving the scene, 400 Biltmore Way and 600 Broadmoor Boulevard. There is a traffic accident. No injuries reported. So be careful. Your next traffic update coming up in 30 minutes or less on Acadiana's number one hit music station, 94.5 KSMB.
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1: More summer-like heat and humidity, but with better rain chances now for the rest of your Thursday. Temperatures back in the lower 90s. It feels like the upper 90s, the low 100s. As we keep partly sunny to mostly cloudy skies, we will get isolated to scattered showers and thunderstorms now for the rest of the day. I think rain chance around 30 to 40%. That will end pretty quickly this evening, so mostly quiet, but very warm tonight. We'll drop only into the mid-70s, right back in the lower 90s on your Friday. Scattered showers and thunderstorms even more likely are here as rain chances run at 50%. From the Storm Team 10 Weather Center, I'm Chris Cozart.
2: It's partly sunny and 90.

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Well, how about to Mexico for a dream resort vacation? I've got a new national keyword for you. 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

Acadiana's number one hit music station, 94.5 KSMB. Now that we're into the month of October, you know what that means. It's all about pink. Yes, Breast Cancer Awareness Month. I've got some stuff to tell you about coming up in 3 minutes.

0: 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DJ Ty Ski here with you and Lafayette Park Pink Picnic. Invites residents to honor survivors and support families through a free community event recognizing Breast Cancer Awareness Month. Yes, we are in the month of October, and the Pink Picnic will be taking place on Friday, October 23rd from 10 till 1 at Girard Park Pavilion, which, you know, is located at 500 Girard Park Drive here in Lafayette. Now, the park director expressed how the event is an opportunity for connection, support, and awareness for those impacted by breast cancer. 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So, yes, awareness and, you know, support is what we do throughout the month of October. So, yeah, check it out. 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
0: Got a hit and run, 1100 10th Street, 100 South College Road. Got a minor accident. Hit and run, suspect leaving the scene at 400 Biltmore Way. 600 Broadmoor Boulevard, a traffic accident, no injuries. Another minor accident, 400 Adrian Street. Looks like 2428 West Pinhook Road. Got another hit and run there. And a minor accident, 2428 West Pinhook Road. What happened there? Did somebody hit somebody and then take off? Or is that two separate accidents? Be careful out there. Your next traffic update coming up in 30 minutes or less on Acadiana's number one hit music station, 94.5 KSMB.
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Zig right there with Taylor Swift, Patient Zero. Oh, yes. How you liking that? Text me right now, 337-920-KSMB. Is that a thumbs up or a thumbs down? 94.5 KSMB.

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And you and the fam, you're looking to get away for a Dreams Resort vacation. 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

0: 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What's that? You want to hear some Kuiper on the blast off? 94.5 KSMB.
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Okay, Indiana's number one hit music station, 94.5 KSMB. A little Chris Breezy to get you ready for when him and Usher make their way to the Crescent City. Also, let me

0: Acadiana's number one hit music station, 94.5 KSMB. DJ Ty Ski here, letting you know that we are probably 10 minutes away from the 5 o'clock blast off. Are you ready for it? I know I am, and I think I'm going to jump on my TikTok live again. So if you want to see what goes on behind the scenes, jump on there, hang out with me, because we talk about a lot more behind the scenes than we do on the air. Also, going live tomorrow is our sweet deals with Delaine's Fine Jewelry, where you spend $100 on our sweet deal, it's going to get you $200 to spend at Delaine's Fine Jewelry, located at 4701 Johnston Street. 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
0: 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Suspect leaving the scene. 1100 10th Street. Minor accident. 100 South College Road. 600 Broadmoor Boulevard. Got a traffic accident. No injuries. Minor accident. 400 Adrian Street. Hit and run at 2428 West Pinhook Road. And also a minor accident. The same location. And look out for that stalled vehicle in the westbound lane going on I-10. So be careful out there. Your next traffic update coming up in 30 minutes or less on Acadiana's number one hit music station, 94.5 KSMB.
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2: More summer-like heat and humidity, but with better rain chances now for the rest of your Thursday. Temperatures back in the lower 90s. It feels like the upper 90s, the low 100s. As we keep partly sunny to mostly cloudy skies, we will get isolated to scattered showers and thunderstorms now for the rest of the day. I think rain chance around 30 to 40%. That will end pretty quickly this evening, so mostly quiet, but very warm tonight. We'll drop only into the mid-70s, right back in the lower 90s on your Friday. Scattered showers and thunderstorms even more likelier here as rain chances run at 50%. From the Storm Team 10 Weather Center, I'm Chris Cozart.
3: It is partly sunny and 86.

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0: 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And yes, we got the behind the scenes going on my TikTok live right now at DJ Tyski. You want to see what's going on here in the studio? I talk about a lot more crazy stuff behind the scenes than what I do on the air. Also, got to give a shout out to Haley, who is on the Junior ROTC. She is marching for the football game tonight out there at Acadiana. Yep, they're celebrating their homecoming. Got a whole bunch of teams playing tonight. I was looking at the whole deal. But the thing I got to let you know about is the flyaway we've got for you to win to go see Niall Horan, the dinner party live. It's going across the U.S. and we want to hook you up round trip airfare, hotel, concert tickets, exclusive access to the dinner party VIP lounge. So go to KSMB.com and get yourself signed up to win. 94.5 KSMB.
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0: One last look at traffic for this afternoon. Got a hit and run, 1100 10th Street, 2428 West Pin Hook Road. Got a hit and run and a minor accident. Same location, 4401 Ambassador Caffrey Parkway. An investigation going on. The fire department is out there. Got a hazard in the roadway at 2100 Northeast Evangeline Thruway, 2634 Southeast Evangeline Thruway. Got a minor accident and a stalled vehicle out there in Scott on I-10 in the westbound lane. So be careful if you see traffic happening. Shoot me a text. Give me a call. 337-920-KSMB. 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
2: More summer-like heat and humidity, but with better rain chances now for the rest of your Thursday. Temperatures back in the lower 90s. It feels like the upper 90s, the low 100s. As we keep partly sunny to mostly cloudy skies, we will get isolated to scattered showers and thunderstorms now for the rest of the day. I think rain chance around 30 to 40%. That will end pretty quickly this evening, so mostly quiet, but very warm tonight. We'll drop only into the mid-70s, right back in the lower 90s on your Friday. Scattered showers and thunderstorms even more likelier here as rain chances run at 50%. From the Storm Team 10 Weather Center, I'm Chris Cozart.
3: It is mostly sunny and 85.

0: 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Well, you get on I-10. You go eastbound. 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And yes, the Falls Gold Rush Duplicate Bridge Tournament is happening this weekend. Well, no, it's going on right now. Today's the first, the second. So, yeah, if you want to see some bridge action, you should go out there and check it out. It starts at 10 a.m., goes about 2:30. Definitely get on over there, see what it's all about. I've never played bridge before, but I've always seen, like, cartoons and TV shows that talk about bridge, and it's always older ladies that are playing bridge, you know, like Golden Girl age ladies. So is that the thing or what? Do I need to go check it out? Do I need to get educated on this? 94.5 KSMB.
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0: 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DJ Ty Ski hanging out with you on a Thursday, and tomorrow is Friday. 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

0: Acadiana's number one hit music station, 94.5 KSMB, DJ Ty Ski, getting you through another Thursday, and I am getting ready to get up out of here, but don't worry. Nightly with Jade and Tyler is coming up next. They're going to get you through the rest of your evening. But before I go, I gotta let you know about the Dream Resorts flyaway we've got for you to win. Now, you can definitely secure this by texting in the national keyword resort. Yes, R-E-S-O-R-T. Text it to the number 95819 because that is going to get you qualified in to win this Dreams Resorts and Spa, which is a four-day, three-night, all-inclusive trip for four. Now, you can take the family or you can take whoever you want with you. It doesn't matter. As long as you win it, it's going to get you airfare. It's also going to get you the choice of 16 Dreams Resorts to choose throughout Mexico. So text that national keyword resort to the number 95819. I'm Ty Ski. I'm out of here. 94.5 KSMB.
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Wedged between not one, but two junkyards on the border between Lafayette and Scott. This is 94.5. I paint the town red. Bleed me dry like a goddamn vampire. 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